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It's Love and R&B with KG Smooth, a KG discovery. I actually heard this in the gym this morning, and I was like, wait a minute, is that Coco Jones? Yeah, she released this on Friday. I must have missed this somehow. It's called Body So Tea, so let's give it a go.

0: OT. One of the girls in the gym this morning told me, she was like, your body ain't tea. It's coffee. Black coffee. I said, well, thank you, baby. I'll take it. More music is on the way. This is Love and R&B.
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1: Hey, it's Ryan the Lion, and if you didn't hang out inside the Lion's Den, then you miss moments like this with Tisha Campbell.
2: Martin had promised me to roll, like when we did Boomerang together. He was like, okay, T, whatever I do first, I want you to play the wife or the girlfriend. I was like, okay, Martin, sure. Because you're used to people like saying they're going to do something not follow through, but Martin was a follow thrower, okay? Man. I know I'm making up words. And it just so happened that I had just booked another show. And so I told Martin, no.
1: What?
2: I can't do it. Yes, nobody knows that.
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0: This is Love & R&B with KG Smooth. The next hour, it's Wine Time with KG. And joining me is One Voyage 2026 Cruise performer, the legendary Karen White. Yes, next hour, the superwoman herself, Karen White, will be joining us for a little Wine Time as she will be on the One Voyage 2026 cruise along with Rick Ross, T.I., Eric Benet, Keith Sweat, Ricky Smiley, D.L. 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

0: Hello. Okay, go ahead.
1: No,
0: I'm looking
1: I do
0: at
1: it
0: this
1: too.
0: Lineup,
1: I do it
0: right?
1: Too sometimes. It is the incomparable Karen White. How are you?
0: I'm great, man. I'm excited to talk to you.
1: Yeah, I'm excited to talk to you, too, and excited to be with you on the One Voyage 2026 cruise. You know, we're going to be sailing out of Miami October 26th through November 1st. So everybody listening, Karen White is going to be on the cruise. Go ahead and book that cabin at onevoyagecruise.com or call 214-495-1963. Miss White, do you like cruises?
0: I like cruises. I love seeing my folks and spending time on the boat. Turning the boat out, dressing up every day. But I don't like eating all the time. That's the bad part about a cruise, right? You got to be like, okay, let me starve for a week before I go on.
1: right, because you want to keep the body right and keep the body tight.
0: I'm
1: thinking about the same thing. Like, going to be, more of our things are going to be toward the nighttime. And I'm like, I want the six-pack to be sixing. You know what I'm saying?
0: Oh, the six-pack to be sixing. Okay. Yeah, definitely. But yeah, it's always, you know, a good time. But this will be my first time on the cruise, so
1: really?
0: Finally, I'm like, okay. Before, you know, I left the I left the business for 18 years, so people don't realize that. So I've been back for a few years now. So I'm excited, like I said, to finally be on this lineup.
1: Oh, we can't wait. So you better book your cabin for the One Voyage cruise. We've got more with Karen White inside Wine Time on Love and R&B.
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0: You.
1: Back with Karen White in Sidewind Time on Love and R&B. She's going to be on the One Voyage 2026 cruise. Miss White, what do you do to woosah, to relax? Like, what is that thing that you do that in that moment you're mindful and you're like, ah, I love this. This is my jam. What is that for you?
2: Okay, I'm going to say gardening. I love that because it's just I'm focusing on what I'm focusing on. I'm not thinking about anything else, and it's so relaxing. So that, and then I have a Yorkie that, I've had a Yorkie, but she passed, and so I got my daughter's Yorkie now. So I love that time. I love, you know, my animals, and so pretty much those two things and that I love to do, and I just feel really, like, very peaceful and chill.
1: I saw a beautiful post that you put up a couple of weeks ago. You said, I'm aging gracefully, but I'm living boldly. I'm buying the shoes, taking the trip, laughing harder, doing what I love, and collecting stories worth telling. Can you share with us, how did you get there?
2: Let me just keep it 100. So I had a little scare. I went to South Africa and was getting a massage, and she noticed a lump on my back. So I'm like, oh God, you know, whenever anybody says a lump, I'm like, oh. So anyway, I went and got it checked out, and everything was fine, you know. And so I just was like, you know, it just really made me just decide. There's a lot of things that I really want to do, but I just got to pace myself and just get it done. And the beautiful part is that, you know, I get to do this. You know, I just had a birthday not too long ago. I'm 60, but I feel like I'm 30. In my spirit.
1: And you look like you're 30.
2: Thank you. So I'm like, let's go.
1: Indeed. We've got more with Karen White and Sidewind Time on Love and R&B.
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0: You're listening to Living R&B with KG Smooth, Wine Time with Karen White. Who are you currently listening to, like, right now? Ooh. Are there any kind of new school artists or even some artists that came out in the last, I don't know, 10, 15
1: years? Yeah.
0: Who's on Karen White playlist?
1: On my playlist? Yeah, let me tell you. First and foremost, I had a label, a hip-hop label. That was one of the things I did when I was away. And so I fell in love with hip-hop. So I'm always, like, I had an artist that I signed. So let me see. On my radar, I mean, of course, Kendrick. I love his project. New, I love Jill Scott's project. I'm just going crazy over it. It's just a beautiful project from, I'm like, that's how you do it. As a legacy artist, I'm really proud of the work that you put into this new record. As far as the new, you know, the youngsters out here, I love Ray, the girl from London. Oh my God. Yeah, but yeah, Worth It. There's a song she has called Worth It that kind of reminds me of, like, kind of like a Natalie Cole, This Will Be meets Love on Top. And she actually wrote for Beyonce.
0: Give me hip, Karen White.
1: Yeah, it's called Worth It. And it's so dope. And I love the artist that Snoop signed. What's her name? Darn it. She did something with Anderson .Paak. I'm a big Anderson .Paak. When I told you I like James Brown, I love what Anderson .Paak is doing. Yeah, so I stay out here. I'm outside. I'm outside, and I love it because, you know, a lot of artists are just like, oh, you know, we don't hear it. You know, it's not enough great music. And it is. You just got to dig. There's so much of it.
0: Don't go anywhere. We got more with Karen White coming up inside Love and R&B.
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5: Bro, I'm going to keep it funky. I would hope it's us, New Kids on the Block, Boyz II Men, and somebody else. I just feel like I know we could go, but I think what we stand for, we're at the pinnacle of groups, especially if we could bring in all of the audiences that these groups have, and we sit at the top of that, that would be crazy.
0: Nine.
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0: You're listening to Love & R&B with KG Smooth. It's wine time. We've got Karen White, the superwoman, in the building with us. Before I let you go, though, I got to ask you this because I ask everybody this, and it's great to get different perspectives on this question. Karen White, What is love?
1: Love is sacrifice. That's it.
0: That's it.
1: Yeah, for me, if you don't really want to sacrifice, you don't love.
0: I like that.
1: So,
0: love is sacrifice. You're right. Ladies and gentlemen, it is the legend.

0: legendary Karen White inside Lovin' R&B. She's going to be on the One Voyage cruise. So go ahead and book that cabin. 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And we've got the We Pick It cabin experience where you'll pick the voyage, we'll pick the price, you save the money. And so, Karen, thank you so much, Miss White.
1: Oh, this was beautiful. Thank you. I love your voice.
0: Oh, thank you.
1: So calming.
0: And I can't wait to vibe out with you on the Virgin Voyages Resilient Lady for the One Voyage cruise. Yeah, I think we're going to click real good.
1: Oh, yes. All right. Thank you. Right. And I look forward to seeing you.
0: Absolutely. Thank you. Stay right here. Next hour, sharing your love story. This is Lovin' R&B.
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It's Love and R&B with KG Smooth, digging into KG's crates on July 13th, 1995. Faith Evans released her debut single, You Used to Love Me. And she had three different versions of the song, so I wanted to go through the three. Here is the original. It's the original You Used to Love Me by Faith Evans. Now, and then there was a Puff Daddy remix.

0: That was dope because that was the first time that I had ever heard runs in a hook. And then there was You Used to Love Me, the Ali mix. Sounding like a choir. That is Faith Evans, You Used to Love Me, the Ali mix. Release, You Used to Love Me, the single release on July 13th, 1995. Man, that's when remixes sounded like totally different songs, as I just, showed you right here. Artists aren't doing that these days. Shout out to Faith Evans. Coming back, sharing your love story. This is Love and R&B.
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3: Hey, it's Ryan the Lion. 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
3: 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You're calling number 9 right now, man. 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
5: Yes. Thank you, man.
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0: The Party with a Purpose is back. 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

0: You're inside Love and R&B with KG Smooth. Time for tonight's love story. And tonight's love story comes from Danny, and it reads, "Hey KG, so there's this guy that I met a couple of years ago, right after lockdown during the pandemic, and I would just keep it casual when we ran into each other at different events. We connected in a Facebook group with helping people deal with loneliness. The short of the long is, after FaceTiming for a couple of years, we finally decided to meet up for dinner and catch a vibe. Now we are exclusive and I really like him, and I hope that I am good enough to stay in his life. I just wanted to share that with you. Thank you so much for sharing it with your audience. Sincerely, Danny." Well, I appreciate you, Danny, for sharing that short and sweet love story. Coming back with a love song, this is Love and R&B.
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0: This is 11 R&B with KG Smooth. 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
1: You want to do this? Okay. Now keep in mind that I'm an artist and I'm sensitive about my shit. So y'all be nice about it. All right. Sisters, how y'all feel? Brothers, y'all all right? 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

Welcome inside Love and R&B with KG Smooth. Hey, I got an idea for my married couples who are thinking about renewing their vows, or if you're planning on doing that, you should do it on the One Voyage 2026 cruise. 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

0: It's Love and R&B with KG Smooth with tonight's advice. All week I've been given quotes by Albert Einstein. So tonight's advice is, it is not possible to change a person without them wanting to, but it is possible to get sick and ruin your own life trying to do so. And that's tonight's advice from Albert Einstein. Coming back, we'll step inside this end-to-end for the Eye of the Storm Midnight Meditation. This is Love and R&B.
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0: You're listening to Love and R&B with KG Smooth. Let's step inside the Zen Den for the Eye of the Storm Midnight Meditation. Tonight, doing a guided meditation, a mindful minute. Taking a deep, full breath in and a long, slow exhale. Allowing your eyes to gently close or having a soft gaze. Another nice, big breath in and a long, slow exhale so that you can begin to feel the body release. One more deep, long inhale. And on the exhale, allow yourself to fully arrive into this body, into this moment, into this breath. Now, letting go of any control of the breath is simply allowing yourself to be here. Letting be all the effort it takes, it has taken to bring you here now. Letting be all the thoughts, pressure of what is yet to come, and giving yourself the gift of this moment, this time, together. As you are ready, taking a moment to turn inward and notice, ask yourself, how am I now? Labeling for yourself in one or two words, what is here for you now, whether it be tension, excitement, anxiety, numbness, whatever it may be, simply notice it with an attitude of curiosity and kindness. Now, taking a fuller, deeper breath and refocusing back together. I've got more music coming up for you inside Love and R&B.
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2: Now, it's been a lot of car accidents lately. 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

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Love me like a brother. 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

0: gotta spend that. Put your chin like a friend. You gotta spend that. Just got you like a lover. You gotta spend that. It's Love and R&B with KG Smooth, wrapping up this Hump Day Wednesday. Thank you to Karen White, who stopped by and talked to us for Wine Time. She will be performing on the One Voyage 2026 cruise, October 26th through November 1st, on the Virgin Voyages Resilient Lady. 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And I will see you back here tomorrow night. Same time, same vibe. I'm KG Smooth. One love, one life. 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
4: 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Oh dear God, creator of the entire universe, we stop what we are doing to say thank you and to let you know that we appreciate having you in our lives. 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
1: 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The temperature is rising, and we're bringing the heat with the best variety of R&B. With a magic summer in the city. All summer long, we will not cool down. Magic 95.9 is going to raise the heat index with the biggest prizes and the best concerts around. 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
2: Recently, I heard a sermon about the need to excavate before you're able to elevate. The sermon encouraged us to dig deep, to remove bad habits, counterproductive decisions, destructive desires, and even a few dead memories, which will frequently haunt our decision-making powers. We were reminded that sustained elevation is dependent upon an unshakable foundation. If we are unsure about our elevation, more likely than not, it's because we are building upon an unstable foundation. And instead of shoring up our foundation through excavation, we just continue to build on insecure ground. So I want to leave you with this one thought today. It is not possible to elevate to your highest potential until you have first excavated an unreliable foundation.
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5: Jimmy the Boxer, taking matters into his own hands. See, what you don't know about Jimmy, when something ain't right, he makes it right. He tell you you can get approved and you can get approved. He makes it right. He been saying for years he can get you approved.

0: Baltimore, get ready for straight-up tear-inducing laughter. This Friday and Saturday only, the Comedy Factory welcomes the brightest young star in the game, Ron Taylor. He's the first-ever winner of Kevin Hart's Netflix series Funny AF, Ron Taylor.
1: Every time I go on Tinder, I be reading these girls' bios. They get all high and mighty on there. Not on here looking for hookups, just looking for friends. 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We came here to fuck. You fucking up the fuck community with your friendship. Get the fuck out of here. You 27 looking for friends. It's too late, bitch.
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2: 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We're at a 2-2 stalemate into stoppage time. Next goal, Shirley wins it. 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Curls it in. He's up for the header. And score! 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
7: Every time I go on Tinder, I be reading these girls' bios. They get all high and mighty on there. Not on here looking for hookups, just looking for friends. 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If you're looking for friends, go to the park. We came here to f***. I'm not the weirdo you are, you freak. Get out of here. You f***ing up the f*** community with your friendship. Get the f*** out of here. You 27 looking for friends. It's too late, bitch.
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8: Jimmy the Boxer, taking matters into his own hands. 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He tell you you can get approved and you can get approved. He makes it right. 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
3: Bro, I'm gonna keep it funky. I would hope it's us, New Kids on the Block, Boys to Men, and somebody else. I just feel like I know we could go, but I think what we stand for, we're at the pinnacle of groups, especially if we can bring in all of the audiences that these groups have, and we sit at the top of that, that would be crazy.
0: Come together.
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5: 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If you're looking for friends, go to the park. We came here to fuck. You fucking up the fuck community with your friendship. 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You 27 looking for friends. It's too late, bitch.
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The temperature is rising, and we're bringing the heat with the best variety of R&B. With a magic summer in the city all summer long. We will not cool down. Magic 95.9 is going to raise the heat index with the biggest prizes and the best concerts around. 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
7: 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You 27 looking for friends. 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

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The temperature is rising, and we're bringing the heat with the best variety of R&B. With a magic summer in the city all summer long. We will not cool down. 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

0: 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He's the first ever winner of Kevin Hart's Netflix series, Funny AF. 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
1: This is a love that withstands time, space, and matter forever. 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The sentiment is still the same. 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

0: bite you? 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
1: This is Reality Radio. Recently, I heard a sermon about the need to excavate before you're able to elevate. The sermon encouraged us to dig deep to remove bad habits, counterproductive decisions, destructive desires, and even a few dead memories, which will frequently haunt our decision-making powers. We were reminded that sustained elevation is dependent upon an unshakable foundation. If we are unsure about our elevation, more likely than not, it's because we are building upon an unstable foundation. And instead of shoring up our foundation through excavation, we just continue to build on insecure ground. So I want to leave you with this one thought today. It is not possible to elevate to your highest potential until you have first excavated an unreliable foundation.
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0: Jimmy the Boxer, taking matters into his own hands. See, what you don't know about Jimmy, when something ain't right, he makes it right. He tell you you can get approved and you can get approved. 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He been saying for years he can get you approved. And now they gonna prove it. 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

0: like it. 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Yeah. 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We out, we out, ride. We out, we out, we out.
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The temperature is rising, and we're bringing the heat with the best variety of R&B. 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
5: 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You f***ing up the f*** community with your friendship. Get the f*** out of here. You 27 looking for friends. 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
1: 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Baltimore, get ready for straight-up tear-inducing laughter. This Friday and Saturday only, the Comedy Factory welcomes the brightest young star in the game, Ron Taylor. He's the first-ever winner of Kevin Hart's Netflix series Funny AF, Ron Taylor.
2: Every time I go on Tinder, I be reading these girls' bios. They get all high and mighty on there. Not on here looking for hookups, just looking for friends. If you're looking for hookups, swipe to the left. If you're looking for friends, go to the park. We came here to f***. You freak, get out of here! You fucking up the fuck community with your friendship. Get the fuck out of here! You 27 looking for friends. It's too late, bitch!
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I'm Kathy Hughes, inviting you to join me in prayer. Oh, dear God of mercy, compassion, and love, we thank you and we praise your holy name. We sincerely apologize for our shortcomings and our unwillingness to consistently do thy will. As we acknowledge the blessing of being in business for 42 consecutive years, we pray that we may use the lessons of our experiences to uplift all who listen to our radio stations, all who watch our cable networks, and all who visit our digital platforms. Our instructions are clearly provided in Proverbs 31:8, which commands that we, quote, speak up for people who cannot speak for themselves. Protect the rights of those who are helpless. Speak for them and be a righteous judge. Protect the rights of the poor and the needy. So as we strive to be of assistance to those in need, whether in Florida or within our own families and communities, we ask God to direct our steps, and we ask you to continue to join us in our efforts. Amen and hallelujah.

0: y'all. I hope y'all enjoying that praise break this morning, man. Y'all hit me up. Let me know what y'all would like to hear. 866-9-R-I-C-K-E-Y, and I'll play it for you, especially if it's Holy Ghost feel. Got your front page right here.
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0: 13 after the hour, front page right here. Alfredas, good morning.
3: Good morning, Ricky. It's Friday, July 16th. Here's what's going on in the news. The U.S. is ramping up military pressure on Iran. Central Command says it's launched another round of strikes targeting Iranian military capabilities used to threaten ships in the Strait of Hormuz. Now, the military also says it's disabled an oil tanker headed toward an Iranian port, making this the first ship hit since the U.S. reimposed its naval blockade of the region. As that's unfolding, President Trump spoke at a defense summit in Pennsylvania, announcing a $10 billion investment in the state's defense industry and saying previous presidents waited too long to confront Iran. Meanwhile, President Trump's former personal lawyer, Todd Blanche, is going to be back in front of the Senate Judiciary Committee today for his nomination to be the next U.S. Attorney General. Yesterday, Blanche defended the administration's handling of the Justice Department, but senators like Chuck Grassley zeroed in on the Jeffrey Epstein files.
4: Problematic redactions, insufficient effort to follow investigative leads, a refusal to meet with victims. What would you like this committee to know regarding these files?
5: We reviewed over 6 million pages, and if we learn a new material, we will most certainly review it and make it available.
3: Critics have slammed Blanche for the handling or mishandling of the release of the Epstein files, not to mention all those redactions. Now, alleged co-conspirators remain heavily redacted, while some victims' identifying information was allegedly, air quotes, mistakenly released. Lastly, Ricky, federal health officials are investigating whether Taco Bell may be connected to a growing stomach illness outbreak. Investigators are looking at lettuce and other fresh ingredients as possible sources of cyclosporia, which has now sickened nearly 7,000 people across 34 states. Some Taco Bell locations have already stopped serving lettuce, onion, cilantro, and other fresh toppings. So far, though, the FDA has not announced a nationwide recall involving Taco Bell.
0: I know you do, and I'm going to keep it moving.
3: Ramble on these stories and more. 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Now, here's a look at sports.
1: Rock T, the sports genius, is in the building.
6: Yeah, man. All right, so the ESPY Awards went down last night, and a lot of awards, man. The best record-breaking performance went to former Cleveland Brown Myles Garrett. The best team went to the New York Knicks, man. Of course, it was New York last night. Here's what they had to say after they got their award.
7: Say thank you from all my teammates, and I hope this trophy, especially here in New York, getting this trophy shows the word love. The love of each other and this team is what got us through the humps in December when we weren't playing our best basketball. The love of the fans is what got us back down 29 at home. Yes, yes.
6: Yeah, man. Best WNBA player and best female athlete was Asia Wilson. She couldn't make the show, but she sent this video.
0: Yeah, Asia!
8: Hey, y'all. I just want to say thank you so much for everyone that voted for me. Thank you, ESPN, for putting on this lovely award show. It's crazy to think that a young girl that didn't even want to play basketball is now up for running and even won an ESPY, which is truly, truly special to my heart.
6: A lot of people don't realize Asia is an amazing volleyball player, and that's actually her first sport, but she chose to play basketball on a pro level.
0: And she really sweet, and I absolutely love her. And shout out to her parents. She has some good parents and stuff, and you know she the AKAs, too.
6: Come on now. Let's go, man. Let's go. And, of course, the biggest award, Arthur Ashe Award for Courage, former NBA player Jason Collins. He passed away in May recently through brain cancer. His brother, Jaren Collins, accepted his award.
9: These past few months, I told my brother repeatedly, he was the bravest and strongest man I'd ever known. He lived his life with authenticity, with grace and strength and joy. The courage he showed and the way he moved in this world truly made him a trailblazer, an inspiration to so many others, and his impact will be remembered.
6: Jason Collins was the first active athlete to come out as gay in any of the four major North American sports. So, big ups, man. Congratulations. It was a great show. So much more to talk about. Brat, what you got coming up next in the hot spot?
10: Man, is R. Kelly getting out of jail soon? I'm going to tell y'all about that up next on the Ricky Smiley Morning Show.
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26: EC. 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
3: 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We came here to f***. You freak, get out of here! You fucking up the fuck community with your friendship! Get the fuck out of here! You 27 looking for friends. 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
10: 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Keep doing your thing, boy.
11: Now, what were you doing this morning that you was late picking me up? You know, I told you my appointment was at 10, so I wanted to get there by 8. Ain't that the type of car your cousin got? You know, that speed limit sign say 25. You doing about 32. Okay, I know that didn't get you your license driving like this. Well, at least you keep your car clean. It looks clean in here. I want you to run me to the grocery store. I'm going to get me a pick five. You ever get them pick fives? When you get five packs of meat, be $19.99. Probably need to stop over here and get me a little juice so I can take my blood pressure mouth. When you know that sign say stop, it don't say skim through. You ain't got no gospel tapes in here. They got a lot of cars over there. Oh, that must be new. I didn't know they put no Ross over there. Now Sharon come calling me asking me why I don't take no Uber. I told her I have children. I want you to run me down here to the grocery store and pay my light bill. Little girl down there, she gets so mad at me, tell me, why don't you pay it online? I ain't got to pay a darn thing online. I'm going to pay it right here, and you going to get it to the light people.
12: The light people.
13: Gary, coming up next, y'all, ASAP Rocky, he may lose his chin.

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8: What you got on traffic?
9: Yeah, Baltimore. So traffic brought to you by BGE this morning, and the Curtis Creek drawbridge is open, which has shut down the beltway in Curtis Bay, the in and outer loop of the Baltimore Beltway 695 as you move towards Quarantine Road in both directions. Moving towards the Fort McHenry Tunnel, slow traffic here on 95 southbound. It picks up at Keith Avenue. Making your way towards the Harbor Tunnel out there in southeast Baltimore on 895 southbound. Watch out for slow traffic, heavy traffic on the outer loop of the Beltway moving towards Lock Raven. 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Mostly sunny and hot today with areas of smoke and highs in the mid-90s. It will be hot. It's already 82 degrees. 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

0: Baltimore, get ready for straight-up tear-inducing laughter this Friday and Saturday only. The Comedy Factory welcomes the brightest young star in the game, Ron Taylor. He's the first-ever winner of Kevin Hart's Netflix series Funny AF, Ron Taylor.
1: Every time I go on Tinder, I be reading these girls' bios. They get all high and mighty on there. Not on here looking for hookups, just looking for friends. 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If you're looking for friends, go to the park. We can't get a f***. You freak, get out of here! You fucking up the fuck community with your friendship! Get the fuck out of here! You 27 looking for friends, it's too late, bitch!
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0: All right, Rick Simonetta Morning Show. Hey, 29 before the top of the hour, Jeff Johnson has three things you need to know. Jeff, good morning, man.
1: Man, good morning, Rick. Good morning, everybody. Good to be with y'all this morning.
0: Happy to have you.
1: So, man, listen, there are some stories that are bigger than business, and this is one of them, Rick. Over the last several days, many of us have seen the headlines that Fawn Weaver has been removed as CEO of Uncle Nearest, the whiskey brand she founded in 2017, while the company continues to go through court-appointed receivership. Now, some of you are like, Uncle who? And receivership what? So first, let me tell you what made Uncle Nearest matter in the first place. For generations, America celebrated Jack Daniel's as one of the fathers of American whiskey. And what many people didn't know was that the man who taught Jack Daniel's how to distill whiskey was an enslaved black man named Nearest Green. His story had been pushed to the back of the American history bus. Fawn changed all of that. She didn't just build a liquor brand, she restored a man to history. She helped millions of people learn that black excellence wasn't simply labor that built America. It was innovation, craftsmanship, entrepreneurship, and mastery. That's bigger than whiskey. It's about reclaiming legacy, and whiskey enthusiasts and non-drinkers alike responded. And she turned the company into a billion-dollar business in less than a decade. And then something happened. The company that carried the legacy and changed the whiskey business became engulfed in the financial and legal challenges, and a lender claimed that the company defaulted on more than $100 million in loans, and a receivership was appointed, which is a court-appointed remedy, which a neutral third party is appointed to take possession of, manage, or preserve the business that's the subject of the litigation. Bankruptcy filings follow. And now the founders have been removed from leadership while the receiver prepares the company for its next chapter, which is a court-appointed sale, Rick. So I'm not here to tell anybody whether Fawn Weaver was the right CEO at the right moment. I don't know enough to make that judgment, and neither should most people on social media. But I tell you what bothered me, Rick. I watch people celebrate, not celebrate accountability, celebrate a sister being fired. Absolutely. And I think there's a difference. Some people didn't like Fawn's communication style, thought she was too visible. Some people thought she made the brand too much about herself. And I think those are fair conversations. I struggle, Rick, when we got too many enemies to be our own worst enemy. And I think in some cases, that's what happened with her public persona. And all those things could be true. And maybe they needed different leadership. And maybe it's also true that Fawn accomplished something extraordinary by restoring Uncle Nearest's place in American history. Those truths don't cancel each other out, because it's bigger than a CEO. It's really about us understanding that we have to own our own brands. And my biggest concern in this moment, Rick, is that this company could be sold out of our community. Our institutions absolutely have to be held accountable. Transparency matters. Good governance matters. Financial stewardship matters. Those things are not optional. But accountability and celebration are not the same thing. So maybe this moment isn't asking us whether we like Fawn Weaver or not. Maybe it's asking us how we think about black institutions when they go through difficult seasons, and what needs to happen next. And so, Ricky, listen. I think sometimes we become too quick to celebrate the downfall of successful black leaders we simply don't like. And when one of our institutions faces crisis, what's the right balance between demanding accountability and protecting something that belongs to us all? Fawn may be out as CEO, but Uncle Nearest has a bigger story. And I hope that there's some folks moving behind the scenes, that if there's a court-appointed sale, that we keep this company. Because it's not just about black history. It's literally about black generational wealth. And no one person should get in the way of that. That's what I got for you, Rick. That's what I'm thinking. Y'all hit me on IG at Jeff's Nation. Let me know what you think about Uncle Nearest. Let me know what you think about Fawn being gone. Let me know what you think about the brand. And if you got the money, you willing to buy it. Let me know what you think.
0: That's good stuff, Jeff. Hey, appreciate you, Jeff. One more time, let everybody know how you can be reached again.
1: At Jeff's Nation on IG, brother. Thank you, sir.
0: Nah, thank you, man. 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
10: This news update, good morning, brought to you by the Ouch Guy, 877, Ouch 911. The families of two victims killed in Baltimore's 2023 Brooklyn Homes mass shooting are suing the housing authority, claiming inadequate security failed to prevent the attack that killed two people and injured 28 others. And Arundel County has eased some road closures around the unsafe Empire Towers building in Glen Burnie, restoring access to businesses while stabilization work continues. In sports, the Orioles are back in action tomorrow night, opening a 3-game road series with the Astros after sweeping Kansas City, moving into All-Star break. On the world stage, Argentina beat England and will face Spain for the World Cup title Sunday in New Jersey. Insurance companies play games, but JB the Ouch Guy doesn't. He fights for every dollar you deserve. No excuses, no nonsense. Call 877-911. It's 877-911. It will be a hot one. It's already 82 and fair out this morning. Dre Johnson on Magic 95.9.
11: Hey, it's Ryan the Lion, and if you didn't hang out inside the Lions Den, then you miss moments like this.
12: Hey, this is Al. What's up, Ryan? Appreciate you guys, man. Yes, yes, yes. Tell me something good.
11: I know one reason you should be very happy today.
12: Okay.
11: Your name did not show up in the Epstein files. Your name, I know it's not in there.
12: Hey, good, good, good.
11: Another reason you should be very happy. You're calling number 9 right now, man. Congratulations.
12: Yes. Thank you, man.
11: Let's go. Let's go.
10: 9.
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0: All right, y'all checking them off. It's going down with y'all lying on the ones and twos. 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

0: 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Let's look at your forecast for today. And mostly sunny and hot, with areas of smoke and highs in the mid-90s. Smoke lingers through tonight with lows in the 70s. 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
15: You're not making sense. 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
13: For people that rap fast, like it's a Busta Rhymes, they can do Eminem. 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
15: Oh, so we here, we cannot understand.
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16: 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Gary, what you got coming up?
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0: King from his global hit Cupid Shuffle to the Flex and this man keep the party going. A native of Lafayette, Louisiana.
1: Yes, come on. Let's go.
0: And now he's getting ready to party with a purpose on the One Voyage Cruise. Y'all, please welcome the 6-time platinum line dance king, Cupid in the building.
2: What up? Been waiting to be on this one, man.
1: Come on.
0: Hey, man, we glad to have
2: I'm
0: you,
2: a fan,
0: man.
2: Bro. Everybody here.
0: Yes, sir. Thank you for coming, man, for getting up this early.
2: No doubt.
0: Yes, sir, man. I always want to know, why do they call you Cupid?
2: So, man, back in the day, I used to sing Cupid by 112 to all the girls in high school and college.
0: Yeah.
2: So they'll be like, oh, that's that dude that sang Cupid. And it just stuck with me for years, man. So that's basically pretty much where it came from, man.
0: So you went to school in Louisiana?
2: Yeah, University of Louisiana at Lafayette.
0: Okay.
3: That's what's up.
2: Down there.
3: So you're going to be performing on the One Voyage Cruise, of course. Now, when we see Cupid in concert, is it like a big old dance party? Or what kind of show can we expect to see from you on the cruise?
2: It's the greatest interactive concert you could possibly go to. Like, I don't even think people be paying attention that I'm on the stage. Like, they doing the dances and rocking out, man. And it's just like a big family reunion, you know?
3: Yeah. Love it.
2: Yep.
3: Love it.
2: Yep.
4: So, Cupid, what are you looking forward to the most on the cruise?
2: Just seeing everybody, man, you know, together. That unity music is what I like to call it. You know, you see people who got different points of views in life, man, all coming together, having a good time. And, you know, and just celebrating life with that music.
5: Right. You know what? I want to learn more about you. So is it true that you were a contestant on The Voice a long time ago? But if that was, you were?
2: Yeah,
5: and nobody turned their chair around? What's wrong with them?
2: Man, you know, it's a backstory about that, man, because... You know, they had some litigation going on that I think that might have played a part in that. But to me, it was crazy because how would you not turn around? And I mean, I'm singing Cupid Shuffle. I'm singing with all my heart, you know.
0: Right.
2: But, you know, at the end of the day, man, it worked out, you know, where I was still in front of 4.7 million people that night, you know.
5: Mm-hmm.
2: And I think that kind of attached my face with the song because a lot of people didn't even know how I looked. They just knew the song.
0: Yeah.
2: So that was, it was a crazy but a good promo move at the same time.
5: Right? Wait, who were the judges? Who were the judges?
2: It was CeeLo, Blake.
3: CeeLo?
2: Yeah, man. Yeah, CeeLo. No,
3: I can't believe he passed on that. Yeah, something had to be going on.
2: Yeah, man. But it's cool, though, you know.
3: Yeah, you here now. You doing your thing now.
1: That's all that matters.
3: You was the originator, none greater, baby. So what did you learn from that experience on The Voice?
2: Never disrespect your blessing. Because at the end of the day, I was out there trying to show people that I could sing and overshadowing Cupid Shuffle, which was something that I like had prayed for, you know. So by me like going out on a platform like that trying to say I'm trying to get past the Cupid Shuffle, like I feel like God was kind of like, I got something for you.
0: Right.
2: Okay. I'm gonna show you better than I could tell you, you know.
3: Okay.
4: Yeah. So Cupid, one thing that I like about line dancing is that I don't have to wait for somebody to ask me to dance.
0: You don't know it.
4: Well, I'm
0: about to do not
5: I
0: one.
5: Can't wait to see
0: and
5: it.
0: You shouldn't even be on this interview.
1: Show not.
0: And me either for that matter.
4: Nah. You can't do line dance?
3: Line dance, but it'd be so much to learn.
0: Right? Yeah, it's like math.
4: Yeah, okay, exactly. 1, 2, 3.
3: We know
4: one,
3: how to do
4: two,
3: the original thing.
0: Yeah. Right.
1: Just get in the back and fake it.
2: Well, the thing with my music is I give the directions in all the songs at some point. You know, so and unlike like you know the Tamia one is a little you know a little aggressive.
3: Yeah.
2: You don't have no directions.
3: Oh.
0: Right.
2: So worst case scenario, you can go to the right and to the left, Gary.
3: Right.
4: Yeah.
0: So it's the 20th anniversary of the Cupid Shuffle. When you recorded Cupid Shuffle, did you expect everybody to you know all around the world to be line dancing to your song?
2: Absolutely not, man.
0: Really?
2: When I first put it out, you know, I was on tour with Mel Waiters at the time, doing Southern Soul back in the day, and I actually let him hear it, and he thought it was crazy. He was like, I don't know, you know, this is just directions. But, y'all, I'm telling you, I recorded August 2006. By December 2007, I was at the record label, and my life changed forever.
4: Really?
2: Quick, just like that.
3: That's what's up.
0: And tell us about the Lion Dance King album and documentary.
2: Oh, yeah. So right now, man, a lot of the questions that people don't know, like the real story about The Voice, like the real story that's all going to be on the documentary that's coming out in January. And my project is out called The Lion Dance King. Of course, y'all know Flex.
1: Right.
2: And amongst others. So it's just basically a project of all dance music. You know, you pretty much could play at your family reunion and everybody could just turn up the whole time.
4: So, Cuba, do you ever think about suing them? I mean, for public humiliation?
0: Suing who?
4: Suing the Voice.
2: NBC.
0: Man, his doggone blessings came from that.
4: Yeah.
0: Sometimes, like, I got booed off the Apollo.
4: Sure
0: I mean,
4: did.
0: Come on. Yeah, absolutely. Let me see if
6: I'm not
0: word. Anita Baker, D.L. Hughley, myself, a few of us got booed on Showtime. They follow. Back then, they didn't give a damn if you was a special guest. Mm. We weren't even on amateur.
4: Oh,
0: night.
4: Wow.
0: when the host said Birmingham, Alabama, it was over. He said, hey, just play to the camera and tell your jokes. It's going to air. And I did, and it aired, and they edited the booing out.
2: Wow, man.
0: That's crazy. You know what I'm saying? Sometimes that'd be a blessing to make you get aggressive on stage and just try to make sure that you better.
2: That's true.
0: Make you work on your craft.
5: That's right.
0: All right, y'all, we got Cupid in the building, and now he's got a new song with Keith Sweat. 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Hey, we are all going on the One Voyage Cruise, onevoyagecruise.com. onevoyagecruise.com.
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12: This news update brought to you by BGE. Good morning. In Baltimore County, police are investigating the accidental shooting death of 7-year-old Alaya Terrell. She was found Tuesday afternoon at a Windsor Mill home and later died at a hospital. An 18-year-old has died after a West Baltimore shooting that also killed a 19-year-old Tuesday on West Lanvell Street. Police say a suspect is now in custody. The NTSB says the lack of action after reports of a suspected gas leak led to the deadly 2024 Harford County house explosion that killed two people. Investigators say the leak was left unrepaired for more than 10 hours. Philadelphia's President's House site renovations is complete, but controversy continues over the exhibit. Philadelphia's mayor says that the federal government reduced the space highlighting 9 enslaved people who lived there during George Washington's presidency. 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It's 85 degrees and sunny out. 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

0: As high as the day will go up in the mid-90s, sunshine, areas of smoke. It's already hot, 84 degrees out. 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
7: 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You 27 looking for friends. 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
12: 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The inner loop of the Beltway actually slow on the west side between Park Heights and the 83s. Also looking at slow ups here on the outer loop as we stay west between 795 and Baltimore National Pike. Now the outer loop on the east side is also slow between Harford Road moving towards the top side at Providence Road. Looks like 70 eastbound making your way towards 695 and 29 also slow. Both the tunnels we're dealing with slow. It's moving towards the harbor and the Fort McHenry Tunnel. The BW Parkway southbound slide towards the Rundle Mills Boulevard. On and off slow traffic. 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Express respecting people, impacting business. As high as the day will go up in the mid-90s. Sunshine, areas of smoke. It's already hot, 84 degrees out. 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
13: Hey, it's Ryan the Lion, and if you didn't hang out inside the Lion's Den, then you miss moments like this.
14: Hey, this is Al. What's up, Ryan? Appreciate you guys, man. Yes, yes, yes. Tell me something good.
13: I know one reason you should be very happy today.
14: Okay.
13: Your name did not show up in the Epstein files. Your name, I know it's not in there.
14: Hey, good, good, good.
13: Another reason you should be very happy. You're calling number 9 right now, man. Congratulations.
14: Yes. Thank you, man.
13: Let's go.
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5: 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You 27 looking for friends. 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
24: This is The Daily Play with Joy Taylor. The NBA offseason has been very exciting with a ton of big names getting moved around. And one trade that has flown a little under the radar is LaMelo Ball to the Timberwolves. I was there.

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0: Ashley.
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1: What do they want?

0: Hey, it's Ryan the Lion, and if you didn't hang out inside the Lion's Den, then you miss moments like this.
1: Hey, this is Al. What's up, Ryan? Appreciate you guys, man. Yes, yes, yes. Tell me something good.
0: I know one reason you should be very happy today.
1: Okay.
0: Your name did not show up in the Epstein files. Your name, I know it's not in there.
1: Hey, good, good, good.
0: Another reason you should be very happy. You're calling number 9 right now, man. Congratulations.
1: Yes. Thank you, man.
0: Let's go. Let's go.
2: Hi.
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0: Classic right there. The ladies came together, Salt, Pepper, and Vogue. What a man on Magic 95.9. Inside Magic Summer in the City. It's your man Ryan the Lion checking in. Welcome to the Lion's Den. Of course, hope you have yourself a blessed and amazing start to your day so far. We are getting a whole lot closer. Just one day away. Happy Thursday, family, as we give thanks for today. Of course, I got a great show lined up for you. Got your midday party set with the Fix Mix. Got some can't-miss headlines inside the buzz. And yes, a lot to hook you up with. Today, a chance to win tickets to see comedian Ron Taylor, tickets to see Lauryn Hill Live, tickets to the Big Cancer Takeover, and your first chance to win those tickets to see Cat Williams is coming up in just 10 minutes. I got you. So tune in, vibe out, and let's have ourselves a great Friday Eve. Good morning. Let's get it. 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
1: May we please pause for a minute of prayer. Oh dear God, creator of the entire universe, we stop what we are doing to say thank you and to let you know that we appreciate having you in our lives. Because of our belief in you, God, our understanding of your greatness and your mercy, and most importantly, our witnessing of your awesome power and unlimited ability, we know that you can empower us to accomplish that which may appear impossible. You did not let the sea stop Moses. You parted the waters. You did not allow the wall to stop Joshua. You made the wall come tumbling down. You didn't allow the giant to stop David. And you didn't even allow death to stop Jesus, who we all know is still teaching as strong as ever. So all that we ask of you today, dear God, is to please help us to never forget that for with you, our God, nothing is impossible. Hallelujah and amen.
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Hey, hey Tony, it's me. I was just calling, you know. Just calling to let you know. Don't wait up for me tonight. Man, I just got a lot of things on my mind I gotta think about, you know. Just

That's the homie right there, Tony Braxton on Magic 95.9. It's your man Ryan the Lion hanging out with you inside the Lion's Den. And right now, your first chance to get hooked up. And it's a nice one. Tickets to go get your laugh on with the legend himself, the one and only Cat Williams. Yep, he's coming to town. And I got tickets to put you in the building. Hit me up right now, 410-481-9590. Caller number 9. Good luck. Here's Genuine.

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0: The fellas, man, Silk Sonic, leave the door open on Magic 95.9. Your man Ryan the Lion vibing with you inside the Lion's Den, and I'm leaving these phone lines open, hoping somebody will call me, try and get these tickets, go see Cat Williams. Magic, hello, good morning, who's this?
1: Ryan, what's going on, man? It's Kevin, how you feeling?
0: Hey, doing great, Kev. And you're doing great, too, man. You're calling number 9 right now. Congratulations.
1: Man, that's what's up. That's what's up.
0: That's what's up. That means you got yourself tickets to go hang out with the legend himself, man. Cat Williams coming to town for a special show July 24th at the Hall at Live. You're in the building, man. That's going to be a good one.
1: Yes, sir. Yes, sir.
0: All right. Hey, appreciate you hanging out, man. Have yourself a great day, all right?
1: You as well.
0: And thank you for hanging out, too. Make sure you continue, because 6 minutes, we're coming right back at it. Lion's Den soundtrack rolls on up until your next opportunity to get hooked up. Tickets to get your laugh on with another big name comedian, man. Ron Taylor, 1112. Keep it locked.
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0: 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The temperature is rising, and we're bringing the heat with the best variety of R&B. With a magic summer in the city, all summer long, we will not cool down. Magic 95.9 is going to raise the heat index with the biggest prizes and the best concerts around. 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
1: LaMelo has landed in Minnesota and the Wolves are about to take off. I'll discuss next on The Daily Play with Joy Taylor.
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1: 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The NBA offseason has been very exciting with a ton of big names getting moved around. And one trade that has flown a little under the radar is LaMelo Ball to the Timberwolves. I was there for the peak

0: especially the Mello, who I've known since he was in eighth grade and was the chosen one. And the Mello still plays with that same point at you, that's full from half court energy. I love that. The kids love the Mello too. And I feel very excited about the idea of watching LaMelo run with Anthony Edwards, Jaden McDaniels, Rudy Gobert, potentially LeBron if he doesn't come back to South Beach and play with Giannis and Bam. But whether Bron is there or not, I think Ant and Melo are one of the best backcourts in the league, and I can't wait to watch. 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

October London with Touch On Me on Magic 95.9. It's your man Ryan the Lion vibing with you inside the Lion's Den. And right now, a chance for you to get tickets to go get your laugh on. If you have ever sat around and scrolled through Netflix and saw Kevin Hart's Funny AF, well, this is the winner. Ron Taylor, tickets to see him live this week in Baltimore Comedy Factory. Hit me up right now, 410-481-9590. Caller number 9, good luck. Oh, let's vibe out. Here's Sade.

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1: This is a love that withstands time, space, and matter forever. Forever's a mighty long time. Here we are decades later. The sentiment is still the same. 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

0: Mr. Raheem Devon with the 20th anniversary version of You right here on Magic 95.9 inside Magic Summer in the City. It's your man Ryan the Lion hanging out with you. And it's funny that Raheem's talking about you because these tickets that I got, they're for you. Magic, hello, who's this?
1: This is Curly.
0: Hey, how you doing?
1: All right.
0: All right, glad that you're doing great. You got any funny jokes? Do you know any?
1: No.
0: No? Not one good classic joke?
1: No. Maybe a knock-knock.
0: Hey, knock-knock jokes are classic. All right, then let me hit you with one of my dad jokes, all right? You heard about the guy who made lifesavers?
1: No.
0: He made a mint. Well, guess what?
1: What?
0: You call a number 9. He's going to be hearing way better jokes than that this weekend. Congratulations.
1: All right.
0: Okay.
1: Thank you.
0: You are very welcome. You got yourself tickets to go check out our guy, man, Ron Taylor. He was the winner of Kevin Hart's Netflix special, Funny AF. Very, very funny brother, man. Coming to town this weekend, Baltimore Comedy Factory. And you're in the building to check it out.
1: Oh, cool.
0: All right. So congratulations once again. Thanks for rocking out with me. And have yourself a great day. Enjoy.
1: All right.
0: All right. I got some great music for you to enjoy as well. 6 minutes. We're right back at it. Lion's Den soundtrack rolls on. Getting you ready for a Throwback Thursday edition of the Fix Mix with DJ Kenny K coming up at 12 o'clock.
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0: 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We will not cool down. Magic 95.9 is going to raise the heat index with the biggest prizes and the best concerts around. 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

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DJ Kenny K in the building, man. 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You know we got you. All you got to do is hit us up on the socials at DJ Kenny K, at It's Ryan the Lion, or at Magic Baltimore, of course. As always, hit that follow button. 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

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DJ Kenny K, Ron the Lion, rocking with you. And speaking of getting your step in, man, getting your step on. Oh, it's going down this weekend. The next big event on the calendar, the Cancer Takeover 2026. Celebrating myself, Wink, and all cancers, the big summer party. We got tickets right now. 410-481-9590. Caller number 9.

0: Yes, indeed. 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DJ Kenny K, Ryan the Lion, rocking out with you. And cannot wait to celebrate this weekend. The big birthday bash is going down for me, my girl Wink, whose birthday is today. So happy birthday, Wink! Wink, we're trying to put somebody else in the building to come celebrate the big summer kickoff, man. Birthday bash for all the cancers. Who's it going to be? Hello, who's this?
1: Bobby.
0: Hey, what's going on?
1: I'm all right.
0: Hey, you doing better than all right, man. You winning right now. Caller number 9. Congratulations.
1: Thanks, man. I appreciate that.
0: Hey, appreciate you, brother. And I'm looking forward to celebrating with you this weekend. The big cancer takeover 2026. The big summer party in the city. My birthday bash. Celebrate my girl, Wink. And, of course, all cancers, man. All kind of special surprises. And guess what? We got some of Baltimore's finest. DJ Kenny K, Titan, DJ Jamal, D-Nice. Indoor, outdoor, it's going to be a ball, man. We're going to have a good time with it.
1: All right, that was appreciate that, man.
0: Hey, appreciate you, brother. Enjoy the day, and I'll see you this weekend.
1: All right.
0: All right, also got to give a big shout-out to our host, man, Deron Big Status Peaks, Steven, the Dancing Machine Bell, Coop the Entertainer. This is going to be a good one, man. Don't you miss it. Get your tickets as well. And don't miss second part of the Fix Mix coming up in just 6 minutes. It's next.
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0: Hey, it's Ryan the Lion, and if you didn't hang out inside the Lion's Den, then you miss moments like this with Tisha Campbell.
6: Martin had promised me to roll, like, when we did Boomerang together. He was like, okay, T, whatever I do first, I want you to play the wife or the girlfriend. I was like, okay, Martin, sure. Because you're used to people, like, saying they're going to do
0: something
6: not follow through, but Martin was a follow-thrower, okay?
0: Man.
6: I know I'm making up words. And it just so happened that I had just booked another show. And so I told Martin, no,
0: what?
6: I can't do it. Yes, nobody knows that.
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7: 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And instead of shoring up our foundation through excavation, we just continue to build on insecure ground. 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It is not possible to elevate to your highest potential until you have first excavated an unreliable foundation.
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4: Hey, Mr. Melody, you're on my mind constantly, and I think of you the whole

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0: President Trump changed the future of one of music's most controversial stars. We got details on all that coming up at 112 right here. It's Magic.
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0: October London with some new music. That's his latest. It's called Silent Treatment on Magic 95.9. Inside Magic Summer in the City. It's your man Ryan the Lion vibing with you. Are you ready for some interesting headlines and stories? All right, let's see what's going down today inside the buzz. First up, let's start with someone a whole lot of us grew up watching. Actor Hal Williams has passed away at the age of 91. You might remember him as Officer Smitty on Sanford and Son, as well as Lester Jenkins on 227. He also popped up in so many different shows from The Waltons to Moesha, but he had an incredible career that lasted more than 5 decades. Big shout to Hal Williams. Rest in paradise. All right, keeping things moving. Next up, President Trump, a.k.a. Agent 47, is putting his name on, well, just about everything. We're talking airports, savings accounts. He's got a signature on some redesigned passports. He put his name up on the Kennedy Center till the judge said take it down. And there's more coming. Yesterday, the United States Treasury Department unveiled a new $1 gold-colored coin with an image of President Trump on it. Yep, it's all part of America's 250th anniversary celebration. So get ready for the Trump $1 gold coin, and it'll be here soon. They say it will be available later this year. So spend it, save it, collect it, and hopefully one day it'll be worth more and not worth less. Get it? All right. Let's keep things moving. Lastly, speaking of Agent 47, our guy R. Kelly is making one last big play for freedom. He's officially asked Agent 47 to commute his 31-year federal prison sentence. And this isn't a request for a full pardon. He's actually asking for a reduced sentence after being convicted on racketeering, sex trafficking, and child pornography charges. Now, his attorney, they say, has been trying to work this out with Trump's administration, trying to get his attention for more than a year now. But according to court records, the request is officially pending with the Department of Justice. So it looks like they might be a step closer to getting some answers. But whether anything actually happens, we'll have to wait and see. But as it stands right now, R. Kelly is not eligible for release until January 2046. Man, that's a long time away. Well, that's what's going down today inside the Buzz. For full details on these stories and more, hit the Buzz tab at MagicBaltimore.com.
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0: Hey, it's Ryan the Lion, and if you didn't hang out inside the Lion's Den, then you miss moments like this.
2: Hey, this is Al. What's up, Ryan? Appreciate you guys, man. Yes, yes, yes. Tell me something good.
0: I know one reason you should be very happy today.
2: Okay.
0: Your name did not show up in the Epstein files. Your name, I know it's not in there.
2: Hey, good, good, good.
0: Another reason you should be very happy. You're calling number 9 right now, man. Congratulations.
2: Yes. Thank you, man.
0: Let's go. Yes. Let's go.
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0: 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The temperature is rising, and we're bringing the heat with the best variety of R&B. 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
1: Sweetheart, I've been trying so hard to get over you. I just simply can't. 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All I'm looking for is just a serious relationship. 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

0: 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Mr. Dave Hollister, Voodoo Magic. 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And you know what? Speaking of getting hooked up, how about tickets to go see the legend, Lauryn Hill? You know she's coming to town, right? Pier 6 Pavilion. Well, call me right now. Like right now. 410-481-9590. Get these tickets, man. You don't want to miss that show. I got you. Caller number 9. Good luck.
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3: 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And instead of shoring up our foundation through excavation, we just continue to build on insecure ground. 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

I still help pay for the wigs. And I help with the lease. 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

0: 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Your man Ryan the Lion vibing with you. Let me see some.
1: Magic, hello. Good afternoon. Who's this?
2: Hey, this is Troy. How you doing today, Ryan?
1: Hey, doing great, Troy. Doing great. Got some good news.
2: I'm a winner. Hey.
1: you are caller number 9, man. That's the hard part. You ready for the easy part?
2: Of course.
1: You just got to figure out if I'm lying or not. Ready to play the easiest game on radio?
2: Sounds good to me.
1: All right, so I'm going to make a statement. You got 3 seconds to just let me know if I am lying or not. Easy enough, right?
2: Got you. Yep.
1: Got All right, you. Here we go. So your statement is, it's about Lauryn Hill. So Lauryn Hill, we know, dropped one of the most iconic albums we know about, The Miseducation of Lauryn Hill. But before that, she used to do some work on television. She actually had a recurring role on the soap opera As the World Turns. Am I lying or not?
2: You're not lying.
1: You're absolutely right. I'm not lying, man. Congratulations,
2: hey.
1: Brother.
2: Okay.
1: Let's go.
2: That's what I'm talking about.
1: Exactly, man. Before the living legend did her thing on a microphone, on stage, she was doing it on camera, man. And we know she's a multi-talented superstar. So you get to see her do her thing when she comes to town, Pier 6 Pavilion, one of only 3 shows she's doing in the U.S., man. But you get to see it right here in Baltimore. That's what's up.
2: That sounds good. Sounds good, man. I appreciate you.
1: Hey, appreciate you, brother. July 19th, go out there. Have a good time, all right?
2: Yes, sir. Will do. Thank you.
1: You are welcome. And time for me to go, but it's not time for me to stop hooking you up. This weekend, the big event in the city, the Cancer Takeover 2026, the big birthday bash for myself and my girl Wink, whose birthday is actually today. So happy birthday again, Wink. And we're inviting the entire city to come out and celebrate us and all the cancers, the big party for the summer, indoor, outdoor. It's going to be a lot of fun, and I want you to come celebrate with us. So hit me up right now, 410-481-9590, caller number 9. Good luck. All right, and with that, time to close the doors on the Lions Den. Deal Hughley is coming up next, so please keep it right where you got it. And, of course, I got to give some love to the squad, all right? One time for the Lions squad. Remember, you are stronger than you think, and we're always stronger together. So be strong, be safe, give thanks for everything, and you know we need more love. So please, love more, all right? Have a great rest of the day. See you back here tomorrow morning at 10 a.m. Until then, God bless. Hey, Zay, time to go. Take us out.
3: 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Thank you.
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1: We are 102 days away from the One Voyage Cruise, and I can hardly wait. T.I., Keith Sweat, Eric Benet, Karen White, Rick Ross, King George, Dave Hollister just got at it. I'm mad at him because he didn't make enough music.
2: Well,
1: I'm gonna talk to him.
2: You can talk to him about it.
1: Yeah. Hey, Dave, come on. Come up off that thing. Stop playing.
2: Well, don't say that to him because that might sound different.
1: That'd be weird.
2: that might sound different.
1: That's a weird thing. Yeah, he'd be like, security. 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Do not wait. 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
3: Man, I'm just $1,100 away.
0: Listen, you're worn.
1: But it's close enough. It's and if you put it in the birthday I was born, you can get it for $16.99.
0: It's a tiny discount.
1: Now they make gas $4.99.
2: Yeah, I don't know why.
1: Because they don't want you to think you spend it.
2: Yeah.
1: It's a marketing thing. Jazz man.
0: What, man?
1: What's trending?
2: Wow. Foot content. I had no idea it was this big, but they say it is a $2 billion industry on social media where you basically post pictures of your feet. Now, from what I understand, you do various things from, you know, putting shoes on to picking things up to just showing your feet in water with your feet. Yep. Putting your feet in food, all kinds of stuff. But apparently it's a big game in the industry. Now people are making, you know, well over $100,000 per post. They're making a lot of money.
1: Mm-hmm. I know somebody who said they're going to start doing that.
2: Who? I do too. I know somebody who's going to start doing it too. It ain't me though. But I know somebody's going to start doing it.
1: No,
2: it ain't me.
1: No.
2: We can't put my feet anywhere.
1: No, you can't. You can, but not in shoes. Online.
3: And no comment.
2: It. That's it. Yeah.
1: You should do one with a combat boot on. That'd be dope.
2: Anyway. Also trending on social media.
1: You should do one with cleats.
2: Don't do that. My feet are not that bad.
1: They're not bad at all.
2: No. Anyway, so there is a particular store
1: that sells cleats.
2: That is selling, not cleats, but these wide-legged pants that are apparently causing a big stir on social media. And not because they're so dope or not because they're so cheap, but because they're causing people to trip and fall.
1: Yeah, I can see how.
2: Because they're so wide and they're long, and a lot of people are being sent to the emergency room, so they're telling people to be careful with these particular pants because, you know, a lot of people like them, but they're calling them the Zara Death Trousers.
3: Yeah.
2: Probably not great, but, you know.
3: With your clumsy ass.
2: Yeah, super clumsy.
1: Zara Death Trousers.
2: And then I saw the news that Captain Sully, remember who landed the plane there in the Hudson?
1: I saw that.
2: He's got Alzheimer's now.
1: Good thing you didn't have it then.
2: Danny Glover.
1: Yeah, good thing you didn't have it then.
2: Yeah, that's terrible.
1: That is crazy.
2: You're right about that. And of course, finally trending, we don't want to miss the boat. The One Voyage 2026. 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Maybe you can wear those Zara pants on the boat.
1: Nah. Fall off the boat.
2: That's what's trending.
1: All right, little note from the GE section coming up. It's the D.L. Hughley Show.
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11: Hey, it's Ryan the Lion, and if you didn't hang out inside the Lion's Den, then you miss moments like this with Tisha Campbell.
12: Martin had promised me to roll. Like, when we did Boomerang together, he was like, okay, T, whatever I do first, I want you to play the wife or the girlfriend. I was like, okay, Martin, sure. Because you're used to people, like, saying they're going to do something not follow through. But Martin was a follow-thrower, okay? Man. I know I'm making up words. And it just so happened that I had just booked another show. And so I told Martin, no, I can't do it. Yes, nobody knows that.
13: It's for real people.
14: May we please pause for a minute of prayer. Oh, dear God, creator of the entire universe, we stop what we are doing to say thank you and to let you know that we appreciate having you in our lives. Because of our belief in you, God, our understanding of your greatness and your mercy, and most importantly, our witnessing of your awesome power and unlimited ability, we know that you can empower us to accomplish that which may appear impossible. You did not let the sea stop Moses. You parted the waters. You did not allow the wall to stop Joshua. You made the wall come tumbling down. You didn't allow the giant to stop David. And you didn't even allow death to stop Jesus, who we all know is still teaching as strong as ever. So all that we ask of you today, dear God, is to please help us to never forget that for with you, our God, nothing is impossible. Hallelujah and amen.
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0: Attorney Big Al is a law firm of Richard Klein.
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0: Live. That was Chris Brown and Leon Thomas, Fall. And the question we asked, the greatest falsetto ever. Now, Moiba.
1: Uh-oh.
0: I know when you guys are hunting wildebeest, often the con... The
2: Do they
1: make a noise when you...
0: Often when they use dart a falsetto tone. No.
3: Who's the great?
0: There it is. See, look at that. Look at, gazelles are out front. Look.
2: Only when you get bit.
0: The epoch is out there. Right? So who do you think is the greatest falsetto ever?
4: It's subjective, but I'm going to go with Prince.
0: Yeah. Yeah. Well, of course, it's subjective.
1: Yeah.
4: Prince. It's Prince.
1: Prince is.
0: Yeah. Lena, what do you think?
1: I'm going to have to go with Prince.
0: Yeah, okay, see.
1: As Prince is winning.
0: Yeah. Well, Skip, you said what? What did you say?
5: Give me one of them DeBarges. Any of them. Pick a DeBarge.
0: I tell you what.
5: You just said
0: I bet you'd rather have Joe Jackson as your daddy than Joe DeBarge's daddy. That's
5: yeah,
0: for sure.
5: For real. For real.
0: Who's the greatest toxic father? That's for real. That's what we got to do.
1: I'm going to go with the greatest toxic father.
0: No, I ain't saying the most toxic. I said the greatest.
1: Okay.
0: I ain't talking about toxic for toxicity's sake.
1: Okay,
0: I'm talking about somebody that.
1: For that clarification.
5: So Marvin Gaye's dad wouldn't count then. It don't count more toxic.
0: But his father didn't. He was trying to guide his career.
6: Anybody from the DeBarge?
0: I think Rich Williams is a great toxic father, right? They would call him that, right?
4: They say toxic.
0: Yeah, they definitely would say toxic now.
4: Yeah,
0: Joe Jackson's probably the king of toxic.
1: Oh, he's the king.
5: All our daddies are toxic if that's the case.
0: And you put it like that. But who has the most accomplished toxic daddy? That's what we got.
5: I don't know, but you're wasting a DLQ. We can do that next week.
0: Yeah, okay. Okay.
5: We'll do that next
0: week. It's the Worcestershire sauce of toxic daddy. All right, give us a call. That's the greatest falsetto ever. 877-242-2426. Get into your calls in a bit. We got Biggie, Kelly Rowland. More of your calls are coming up. It's the DL Hughley Show.
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0: Who is the greatest falsetto? We're going to the phones.
4: Well, I just wanted to let you know that Philip Bailey got it beat hands down, hands down. That's right, man. Ain't no doubt about it. If you got ears, you can hear that it's Philip Bailey.
5: The BG, yes. Nobody gets much. I don't know the name of the song, but I know they had great falsetto.
6: I just wanted to add to that greatest falsetto. I know Philip Bailey, Bailey's nice from Earth, Wind & Fire, but you can't forget Wayne Cooper from Cameo that sang Why. Oh, my God, and other songs where he sang falsetto. He's crystal clear, crystal clear.
0: I come here, want to know what life is like after graduating from an HBCU? Pretty much unemployment, right? That's
7: pretty much.
8: Yeah, is it too late to be a toxic father? I could whoop his ass. I mean, sorry.
7: Oh, wow.
0: Yeah, I know. Make me spend all that money. You home. What is all that about?
7: Reasons. Reasons that we're
0: home. All right, we're going to find out with My Life After the Yard with that boy Trey. Coming up in 10 minutes is the D.L. Hughley Show.
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7: 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Y'all pierce something now,
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17: 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Looks like York Road northbound up in Towson is an accident investigation. This is in between the Baltimore Beltway moving towards Seminary Avenue out in Towson. The inner loop of the Beltway, speaking of Towson, the top side between Charles Street moving towards Cromwell Bridge Road, traffic is a stop-and-go situation. Also, as you move here on the inner loop up towards 95 and the Security Boulevard, that's on the west side. And then up towards the 83s is actually slow to be watching out on the Beltway. Also, taking a look here at both the tunnels, 16-minute delays on your way towards the Harbor Tunnel. This is on 895 northbound, especially down in Brooklyn. Looks like traffic is slow, making your way towards the Fort McHenry Tunnel on 95 northbound, especially from Key Highway. 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
18: Hey, it's Ryan the Lion, and if you didn't hang out inside the Lion's Den, then you miss moments like this with Tisha Campbell.
19: Martin had promised me to roll. Like, when we did Boomerang together, he was like, okay, T, whatever I do first, I want you to play the wife or the girlfriend. I was like, okay, Martin, sure. Because you're used to people like saying they're going to do something not follow through. But Martin was a follow thrower. Okay? Man. I know I'm making up words. And it just so happened that I had just booked another show. And so I told Martin, no,
18: what?
19: I can't do it. Yes, nobody knows that.
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5: 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We came here to f***. I'm not the weirdo you are, you freak. 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You f***ing up the f*** community with your friendship. Get the f*** out of here. You 27 looking for friends. It's too late, bitch.
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1: 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Now, which road should I avoid this afternoon?
2: 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We got a disabled vehicle cleared out of the beltway, the outer loop. This is right at 83. Also looks like traffic is slow on the outer loop of the beltway moving towards 95 and then 295. That's on the southwest side of the Baltimore beltway. Also taking a look at the inner loop on the west side from Park Heights moving up towards the 83s is actually slow with traffic and accident, a hit and run actually. This is in Pikesville. We're still watching on Reisterstown Road. This is right at Hooks Lane. As we take a look at northbound Hanover Street, actually a stop and go situation moving over to Hanover Street Bridge here from Waterview Avenue. 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
2: Coming up, we got a song for when your mom and daddy were still together. Plus, One Boy's Jeopardy is coming up in less than 15 minutes. 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
4: It's Sybil Wilkes with What We Need to Know. All activity at the White House, where the president meets with the newly appointed South Carolina Republican Senator Darlene Graham, then welcoming the president of El Salvador, and tonight delivers a primetime address on election integrity. That takes place at 9 p.m. Eastern. In Mississippi, attorney Ben Crum confirmed the family of 18-year-old Nolan Wells held a respectful meeting with the local district attorney, who will present the suspicious holiday drowning case to a grand jury as standard procedure. Reverend Al Sharpton's National Action Network announced a march on Washington for August 28th to protest recent court rulings rolling back voting protections. And finally, dense wildfire smoke from Canada and Minnesota continued to trigger air quality alerts across the Midwest and East Coast, presenting severe hazards for sensitive health groups. I'm Sybil Wilkes. Be informed. Be empowered.
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2: Hey, it's Ryan the Lion, and if you didn't hang out inside the Lion's Den, then you miss moments like this.
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Welcome inside Love and R&B with KG Smooth. It is the prequel to The Weeknd, baby. And I know that you are glad about it, especially if this work week was one of those kind of weeks for you. Don't you worry your pretty little head, my darling. I have got all of the vibes for you tonight. The music is slamming. So let's just get right into it. Welcome inside Love and R&B.

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0: It's Love and R&B with KG Smooth. Listen to my married couples out there. If you are celebrating your anniversary or a milestone this fall, you should do that on the One Voyage 2026 cruise. We've got the Renew Your Vows, a vow renewal ceremony that will be officiated by Erica Campbell and her husband, Warren Campbell. Then there's going to be a reception with Keith Sweat, Tony Terry, and more of the artists that are going to be on the One Voyage 2026 cruise. Wedding song done by Tony Terry. You all will be serenaded by Tony Terry. And the reception will be hosted by Keith Sweat. 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And you got Erica Campbell and Warren Campbell doing the ceremony. You'll be serenaded by Tony Terry and the reception hosted by Keith Sweat. 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
1: Yeah, ladies, I know you're tired of the same old thing. 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We got to heat it up. Come on.

0: You're listening to Love and R&B with KG Smooth. What's trending? Well, we lost another great actor today. Hal Williams, who played on Sanford and Son and 227, died at the age of 91 in his home in Rancho Mirage, California. He played Officer Smitty alongside Red Fox on Sanford and Son, but we mainly know him as devoted husband Lester Jenkins in 227. So rest well. Also trending, shout out to Beyonce. Her new surprise single that she dropped on the 4th of July, Morning Dew, has entered into the charts at number 7 on the Hot R&B and Hip Hop Songs charts and number 26 on the Billboard Hot 100. Now, the rumor has it that this surprise drop is a part of an anniversary edition of her sophomore album, B-Day. But I don't know. You never know with that lady. And the last thing that I saw trending today, Brandy getting a reporter together after, you know, he kind of, you know, slighted her on her looks.
1: From like 6 feet away in this limited interaction.
2: You look pretty good.
3: Oh, thank you.
2: You
3: I look more than pretty good.
2: Yeah, exactly.
3: Pretty good.
2: Pretty
3: good.
0: Pretty good is crazy.
3: Pretty good is crazy.
2: No, no, no.
3: I like
2: phenomenal.
3: That.
2: I apologize.
3: No, it's okay.
2: No, no. That is like, that is my, you know.
3: I know what you meant.
2: Emma.
3: For sure.
2: Yeah,
3: I know
2: exactly.
3: What you meant.
2: No,
3: receive.
2: No, no, no. Compliments are hard
3: receive.
2: For me to give. So it's,
3: receive.
0: Good. I'm glad that she checked him right on the spot, because that's something I would have did too. And that's what's trending on Love and R&B.
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8: 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You 27 looking for friends. 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

0: This is Love and R&B with KG Smooth. I saw this post on Instagram from Subconscious Thinkers. It said, when I say I want to do life with you, here's what I mean. I want the normal days, not just the good photos. I want the late night talks, the grocery store runs, the quiet moments in between. I want to be happy for your wins like they're mine too. When life gets heavy, I want to help you carry it. I want honest over perfect, real talks, real feelings, real growing. I want us to keep picking each other, even on the hard days. Doing life together was never about being perfect. It was always about being a team. The vibes continue next hour. Don't you go anywhere. This is Love and R&B.
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